The ride is work to follow. You got Cody Johnson there. Chris Matthews here checking in. Wednesday, all right, we got two more days to go, right? The easiest thing, piece of cake. Thursday, Friday on the way, as is New Dustin.

0: New Dustin Lynch and Easy to Love, Chris Matthews. Easy to love hanging out with you and playing more good music with Ella Langley on the way in. Good news story, too, coming up out of firefighter with the firefighters. Did I say Florida? Firefighters. Florida firefighters. That's what we're talking about. Florida firefighters. Recently rescued a cat and a hamster. They were in a house fire. Single-story home. They found this home engulfed in smoke and flames. The homeowner said everyone had escaped, but the cat was missing. Firefighters went in, found the cat hiding inside, and also the hamster. The fire was brought under control, and the hamster was like, "Yeah, you forgot me too, you jerks."
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1: Here's the WSAW First Alert forecast.
7: Mostly clear, a bit hazy for tonight, low 62, partly cloudy and rather warm on Thursday. A chance for showers northeast of Rhinelander later in the day, the high 87. Considerable cloudiness on Friday, some showers are possible, high 73. Partly sunny Saturday, high 78. Sunshine along the few clouds on Sunday, a high of 77. From the WSAW News Channel 7 studio, I'm First Alert Meteorologist Jeremy Tabin.

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0: South of Sanity. Oh, Zach Top there. I am Chris Matthews. Just happy to be hanging in and finishing up Wednesday. You got a lot of choices of who and what and how you want to spend your evenings. It just means a lot that you let us play a lot of good music with Josh Ross on the way and new country from Lauren Elena. All my exes, they're not from Texas, but they do agree, apparently. It's on the way.
1: Here's the deal. The government is over $38 trillion in debt, which means the IRS isn't slowing down. And the tax code is complex and unforgiving. 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

0: All my exes aren't from Texas necessarily, but they do agree that Lauren Elena and Chase Matthew put a pretty good song together right there. It's Chris Matthews with Graylin James, new country called Water at a Wedding, up after Luke Combs. Next.
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Rhinelander, live from the A-Rod Construction and Roofing Studios. Need a roof? They've got you covered.

0: Yeah, if you need someone, say so. Dan Shea and Chris Matthews. Got good news story here. Throwing into your Wednesday. Butch Carlson is a 105-year-old Navy veteran. Now, Butch recently celebrated his birthday. What did he do? He jumped out of a perfectly good airplane. A crowd of supporters joined him for this special day. Now, his daughter, Mickey, said she could hardly believe his courage at 105. I'll tell you this. I get past 75, I'm keeping my feet on the ground. Doesn't matter.
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1: Mostly clear, a bit hazy for tonight, low 62. Partly cloudy and rather warm on Thursday. A chance for showers northeast of Rhinelander later in the day, the high 87. Considerable cloudiness on Friday, some showers are possible, high 73. Partly sunny Saturday, high 78. Sunshine off a few clouds on Sunday, a high of 77. From the WSAW News Channel 7 studio, I'm First Alert Meteorologist Jeremy Tabin.

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Hey, get to drinking. Zach John King there. It's Chris Matthews finishing things up on your Wednesday and happy just to be hanging out. So hang tight for a little bit of a throwback from Faith Hill and Mississippi Girl in the way. Flag football isn't about who you are. It's about who you become. 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

0: Product placement from Bailey Zimmerman, Chris Matthews. Kane Brown's all excited. He's wifed up, celebrating the joys of coupleship with that new song, Woman. And who wouldn't be super excited if you're married to Caitlin? I got Woman on the way with some Thomas Rhett up next.
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0: Yeah, put your hands up and jelly roll there. Chris Matthews. More good news on this Wednesday, getting into the back half of your week. Now, I don't know if you saw this, but it is definitely worth finding the video of the squirrel at the baseball game. Black squirrel recently interrupted a Detroit Tigers Baltimore Orioles game with the he got down on the field. He was like running around the warning track as players and staff chased him around. One of the Oriole players tried to catch him in his glove. It slipped away. The chase stretched through the seventh inning. Towels were thrown. Guards moved in. Orioles manager Craig Albernaz summed it all up by saying, that whole squirrel thing was nuts.
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0: 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Here's the WSAW First Alert forecast.
1: Mostly clear, a bit hazy for tonight, low 62, partly cloudy and rather warm on Thursday. A chance for showers northeast of Rhinelander later in the day, the high 87. Considerable cloudiness on Friday, some showers are possible, high 73. Partly sunny Saturday, high 78. Sunshine off a few clouds on Sunday, a high of 77. 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

0: Back then, right now, T. Hubs, Chris Matthews. That's Tyler Hubbard. His friends call him T. Hubs. It's Chris Matthews. 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

0: Yeah, she's country and she knows it. That's what's up. Luke Bryan there. Chris Matthews here. Jason Aldean on the way, getting rhetorical. How far does a goodbye go? I don't know. He's going to sing about it in a bit. Also throwing in some John Morgan, just a kid myself. That one's on the way.
1: Here's the deal. The government is over $38 trillion in debt, which means the IRS isn't slowing down. And the tax code is complex and unforgiving. 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

kid, myself, John Morgan there. And so Chris Matthews rolling through the end of your Wednesday. New Luke Holmes is on the way. Be by you. Be back next.

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0: I knew it. I knew you. Now, a billionaire singer off of a soundtrack from a movie that just made $1 billion. Pretty much anything she touches turns to gold upon gold, doesn't it? New Taylor Swift there. I knew it. I knew you, Chris Matthews. I know that you want more great music, so I'm going to promise you some new Cody Johnson, and all he wants is his horse back. We're going to do what we can to help him out there. Shaboozy and Jelly Roll, though, taking us to church next.
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1: Mainly clear and a bit hazy as you roll toward daybreak on Thursday. Temperatures start in the low 60s. For the day on Thursday, sunshine mixing with some clouds. A chance for showers or thunderstorm later in the day to the east of Rhinelander, high of 87. Mostly cloudy for Friday. A chance for showers, high of 73. Some sunshine for Saturday in 78. From the WSAW News Channel 7 studio, I'm First Alert Meteorologist Jeremy Tabin.

0: It's true. We do like to take the high road. However, we still got some friends in low places. Heck, we play country music for everybody. 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
1: He's a ranch hand in a pinch, man. 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
1: Dude just wants his horse back. It's Chris Matthews thanking you for letting me finish up Wednesday. 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

0: want to be her so bad. It hurts so bad. It hurts. It's Ella Langley. It's Chris Matthews. Hey, new country from a relative newcomer. Her name is Stella Lefty. Her dad invented Groupon. That's a fun fact there. But I'm going to play that new song from Stella Lefty. I'm going to get into some Keith Urban, though, next.
1: Here's the deal. The government is over $38 trillion in debt, which means the IRS isn't slowing down. And the tax code is complex and unforgiving. So it's not surprising if you're one of the millions of Americans that owe back taxes to the IRS. 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

So Stella Lefty, she's a relative newcomer. That's called Boston. Fun fact, her dad, like, founded Groupon and then sold it for a gajillion dollars. So now that you don't have to worry about bills ever again, you can just focus on becoming a country singer. And honestly, it also helps when you got a good voice. I don't know why she, because that's not her real name, Lefty, Stella Lefty. It's, I don't know, something different. Maybe Stella Righty was already taken.

0: 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We, the judge and jury, find that those other stations are guilty of not playing good music. Yeah. 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

0: 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She's a Friday night. Setting things right on a Sunday.
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0: 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George Burge there. I am Chris Matthews. Hang tight. Some Riley Green. Think as you drunk. And Mega Maroney on the way.
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2: Mainly clear and a bit hazy as we roll toward daybreak on Thursday. Temperatures start in the low 60s. For the day on Thursday, sunshine mixing with some clouds. A chance for showers or a thunderstorm later in the day to the east of Rhinelander, high of 87. Mostly cloudy for Friday. A chance for showers, high of 73. Some sunshine for Saturday in 78. 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

That's Luke Bryan with Country Song Came On. I'm Rich Krieger. Coming up, Ella Langley and her crew got a private lesson on CPR. Right now, here's John Pardee.

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0: That's Dustin Lynch. That's Easy to Love. Right before that, John Party. I'm Rich Krieger. And the American Heart Association caught up with Ella Langley and her crew on tour to teach them how to perform hands-only CPR. Even her dog Crew got in on the action. Now, in case you didn't know, her song, Choosin' Texas, is the perfect tempo to do CPR to. It has 112 beats per minute. The American Heart Association recommends performing chest compressions at a rate of 100 to 120 per minute. Coming up, Bailey Zimmerman, also Jason Aldean.
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8: Mainly clear and a bit hazy as you roll toward daybreak on Thursday. Temperatures start in the low 60s. For the day on Thursday, sunshine mixing with some clouds. A chance for showers or a thunderstorm later in the day to the east of Rhinelander, high of 87. Mostly cloudy for Friday. A chance for showers, high of 73. Some sunshine for Saturday in 78. 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

That's Jason Aldean with Whiskey Drink. Bailey Zimmerman before that. I'm Rich Krieger. Coming up, what's your favorite meal of the day? Also, Zach Topp.

0: That's Zach Top with South of Sanity. I'm Rich Krieger. And what is your favorite meal of the day? Well, dinner rings the bell. 50% of adults say they look forward to their evening meal the most. Breakfast came in second, followed by lunch. On the way, Riley Green, also the new single from Lauren Elena.
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0: That's Lauren Alena with All My Exes. I'm Rich Krieger. Coming up next, Ella Langley and Morgan Wallen team up.
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0: Jelly Roll, that's Hands Up. Megan Maroney right before that. I'm Rich Krieger. And Willie Nelson posted an open letter urging Americans to fight against the construction of data centers in their community, including his hometown of Abbott, Texas. He said, and I'm quoting here, the last thing we need is a loud, water-thieving, light-polluting data center anywhere near our town. Whoever controls food and water controls the masses. Let's not allow our own demise or give up control over necessary resources in the United States, and especially in Abbott, Texas. Coming up, Ty Myers, also Dan and Shay.
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7: Mainly clear and a bit hazy as you roll toward daybreak on Thursday. Temperatures start in the low 60s. For the day on Thursday, sunshine mixing with some clouds. A chance for showers or thunderstorm later in the day to the east of Rhinelander, high of 87. Mostly cloudy for Friday, a chance for showers, high of 73. Some sunshine for Saturday in 78. From a WSAW News Channel 7 studio, I'm First Alert Meteorologist Jeremy Tabin.

That's Dan and Shay. That's their latest single, Say So. Ty Myers right before that. I'm Rich Krieger. Coming up, mood food, fruits and vegetables. Also, we'll hear from Corey Kent.

0: Corey Kent and Co. Wetzel with Rocky Mountain Low. I'm Rich Krieger. 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But if you can't move your feet as often as you like, up your fruits and veggies. 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

0: started the case of country music versus any other music on the radio. We, the judge and jury, find that those other stations are guilty of not playing good music. 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

0: That's Zach John King with Get to Drinking. Kid Rock right before that. I'm Rich Krieger. And Dolly Parton's going to receive the Poets Award next month at the Academy of Country Music Honors. Now, she's not going to be able to be there in person, so she's accepting the award with a special video message. The ceremony is going to be August 19th at the Pinnacle in Nashville. It'll be hosted by Carly Pearce and Parker McCollum. Details on how to watch it from home have not been announced yet. Other Dolly news, her older brother Coy has passed away at the age of 82. He's one of her 11 siblings. Coming up, Morgan Wallen.
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9: Mainly clear and a bit hazy as you roll toward daybreak on Thursday. Temperatures start in the low 60s. For the day on Thursday, sunshine mixing with some clouds. A chance for showers or a thunderstorm later in the day to the east of Rhinelander, high of 87. Mostly cloudy for Friday. A chance for showers, high of 73. Some sunshine for Saturday in 78. From the WSAW News Channel 7 studio, I'm First Alert Meteorologist Jeremy Tabin.

That's Sam Hunt with Country House Morgan Wallen. Don't we? Right before that, I'm Rich Krieger. Coming up, enjoying your little ones while you can. Also, we'll hear from Luke Bryan.

0: That's Luke Bryan, Country and She Knows It. I'm Rich Krieger. And despite the challenges, enjoy your little ones while you can. Roughly 75% of the time you'll ever spend with your children happens up to age 12. After that, the time you spend with your kids starts dropping dramatically. On the way, Corey Kent.
1: The U.S. Treasury quietly released its official financial report for 2025. It appears by its own numbers, the U.S. government seems insolvent. It's reported that the Treasury shows about $6 trillion in assets and over $47 trillion in liabilities. Add it all up, and it looks like the U.S. owes more than $130 trillion it doesn't have. 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

0: That's John Morgan with Kid Myself. Corey Kent, Wild as Her. Before that, I'm Rich Krieger. Another hour's worth of great country music on the way. We'll kick it off with Ella Langley.
1: Yo, it's Russell Dickerson. This is Worth Your Wild. Fun fact about Worth Your Wild is Red Hot Chili Peppers are co-writers on this song because of the You're My Butterfly Sugar Baby reference in the song. Check it out right now, Worth Your Wild.

0: It's true. 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Heck, we play country music for everybody.
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That's Kenny Chesney with Carry On. I'm Rich Krieger. Coming up, Trace Atkins talks about being shot by his second wife. Here's Morgan Wallen.

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0: That's Taylor Swift. I knew it. I knew you. Morgan Wallen right before that. I'm Rich Krieger. Trace Atkins recently talking about being shot by his second wife, Julie, back in 1994. Apparently, they were arguing about his drinking, and she shot him under his left arm. The bullet went through both lungs and his heart before coming out his right arm. He said, I just remember getting off the floor, taking a few steps, and then going back down. That's all I remember. He's forgiven Julie since then. He says, I always felt like I don't think she meant to do it. I just don't think she thought it was going to hurt me. She thought I was indestructible. They did divorce later that year, and Trace did not press charges. Coming up, Megan Maroney.
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8: Mainly clear and a bit hazy as you roll toward daybreak on Thursday. Temperatures start in the low 60s. For today on Thursday, sunshine mixing with some clouds. A chance for showers or thunderstorm later in the day to the east of Rhinelander, high of 87. Mostly cloudy for Friday. A chance for showers, high of 73. Some sunshine for Saturday in 78. 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

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Well then, just get out that welding torch and put that tuning knob out of its misery. 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

0: That's Luke Combs, Be By You. I'm Rich Krieger. And for that picture-perfect smile, don't bother saying cheese when you're posing for a picture. Instead, push your tongue against the back of your top teeth for a bigger and more genuine-looking smile. Coming up, Dan and Shay, also Stella Lefty.
1: The U.S. Treasury quietly released its official financial report for 2025. It appears by its own numbers, the U.S. government seems insolvent. It's reported that the Treasury shows about $6 trillion in assets and over $47 trillion in liabilities. Add it all up, and it looks like the U.S. owes more than $130 trillion it doesn't have. 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

That's new artist Stella Lefty with her song Boston. Dan and Shay before that. I'm Rich Krieger. Coming up, more great country music. 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

0: breaking hearts on a Friday night. She's a Friday night heartbreaker. Here, raise a game player. 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

That's Justin Moore with Time's Ticking. I'm Rich Krieger. Coming up, Tyler Hubbard goes fishing with the family and catches Tyler Hubbard. Here's Morgan Wallen.

0: That's Riley Green with Think As You Drunk. Morgan Wallen right before that. I'm Rich Krieger. Tyler Hubbard was on a camping trip with his family when somehow he got a barbed fish hook stuck in the back of his head. Now, his wife was able to remove it with pliers and the support of their three kids. There is a video of the whole thing, and it's on his Instagram. His wife also posted her own montage of their trip on her Instagram, and she said, quote, "Next time, we'll try to avoid fish hooks in the head." Coming up, Bailey Zimmerman.
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1: Here's the WSAW First Alert forecast.
8: Mainly clear and a bit hazy as you roll toward daybreak on Thursday. Temperatures start in the low 60s. For the day on Thursday, sunshine mixing with some clouds. A chance for showers or a thunderstorm later in the day to the east of Rhinelander, high of 87. Mostly cloudy for Friday. A chance for showers, high of 73. Some sunshine for Saturday in 78. 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

That's Post Malone and Luke Combs with A Guy for That. Chevy Silverado from Bailey Zimmerman right before that. I'm Rich Krieger. Coming up, the importance of bonding with the grandparents. Also, we'll hear from George Burge.

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0: George Burge and Luke Bryan with Ride, Ride, Ride. I'm Rich Krieger. And make sure you call your mom and dad because your kids will thank you. Children who regularly visit or talk on the phone with their grandparents are happier and better behaved than those who do not get as much of a chance to bond with their elders. Coming up, Tucker Wetmore.
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0: That's Kane Brown with Woman. Right before that, Tucker Wetmore. I'm Rich Krieger. Coming up next, Ella Langley and Morgan Wallen.
1: It's Cole Swindell. This is my brand new song, Girl Dad. My new single, Girl Dad, is very special to me for many reasons. You know, becoming a father, but also missing my own father. I think that's where the idea came from. You see the title, and I don't think you know what the song's about, but for me, it's just, you know, going back to visit my dad at his grave and updating him on my life and all the great things that have happened. And I wish, you know, he was here to see him. I know he can, but I wish I could see him see it. You know?

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0: work and that career and your family, trying to figure things out, leaves you south of sanity. Zach Top, Steve Harmon, three things since the last time we were together. Kenny Chesney has 62 top 10 hits now. Thanks to Carry On, he passes Tim McGraw and George Strait. TV's Kelly Ripa said she's taking 2 weeks off because she had gum surgery. Ouch, painful when you talk for a living. And my grandpa Harmon reports he did not win big in the lottery, so will not be jetting off to Hawaii and seeing the world. One Florida winner, $800 million. Don't give up, Grandpa.
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6: Mainly clear and a bit hazy as you roll toward daybreak on Thursday. Temperatures start in the low 60s. For the day on Thursday, sunshine mixing with some clouds. A chance for showers or a thunderstorm later in the day to the east of Rhinelander, high of 87. Mostly cloudy for Friday, a chance for showers, high of 73. Some sunshine for Saturday in 78. From a WSAW News Channel 7 studio, I'm First Alert Meteorologist Jeremy Tabin.

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0: Luke Combs, he writes great love songs. I just want to be by you. He just wants to be with his family. It's Steve Harmon. What day is it? Thursday, July 30th. One day left to July. Oh, my goodness. Well, celebrate. Today is Cheesecake Day. Have cheesecake for breakfast and lunch and dinner.
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0: Post Malone, I had some help. I didn't do it by myself. Scotty McCreary, this is it. Steve Harmon, Country Music News. Posty had to cancel an outdoor show just two songs in when the weather turned ugly. I don't know why they even tried to do that one. Florida Georgia Line has not formally announced a complete tour, but they're going to try to get together this year, a complete comeback next year. And Scotty McCreary's released the album called 15. After this is the 15th anniversary of his win on American Idol.
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0: 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Need a roof? They've got you covered. 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
1: ABC News, I'm Sherry Preston. Bargain hunters may be looking to buy some stocks early this morning. Futures pointing to a slightly higher open after the huge sell-off on Wednesday. The Dow seeing its biggest drop in more than a year amid questions about what the Fed will be doing with interest rates. It's keeping rates steady for now, but there are three Fed governors who have voted to raise rates in September. This is the U.S. overnight carried out what CENTCOM is calling a heavy wave of attacks on Iran. But ABC's Mary Bruce says when it comes to the war,
2: Americans increasingly gloomy. A new Quinnipiac poll shows 66% of voters say the war with Iran has not been worth fighting. Trump says he's still hoping to strike a deal with Iran.
1: Iran launching fresh attacks of its own. Jordan this morning saying it knocked down 5 Iranian missiles. With 2 Republican senators still not fully on board with Todd Blanche's nomination to get the attorney general job permanently, the Senate Judiciary Committee has postponed a vote that was set to take place today. This is ABC News.
0: WHDG. Here's another Northwoods News update with Paul Hart.
3: Good morning. Rhinelander's Common Council meets in special session tonight to discuss the situation when City Administrator Patrick Reagan announced he was resigning effective August 7th. He accepted a similar position in Michigan. Council members will hear a presentation by Innovative Public Advisors for the purpose of possibly using an interim administrator and retaining their services in the search. The company is a Wisconsin-based public sector executive recruitment and strategy advisory firm. Dwayne Gao is a staff member bringing over 35 years in Wisconsin government roles and would temporarily fill the position while the search for a replacement moves forward. The billing rate is $88 an hour plus expenses. It's based on a 16 to 20 per week schedule. Tuesday, we told you of a high-speed chase that led Lincoln County deputies into Marathon County. The vehicle eventually crashed in the village of Maine, just north of Wausau, with the driver discovered to be deceased. Officials with the Wood County Sheriff's Office are heading up the investigation, and in a statement said the driver took his own life, and at no time did law enforcement fire their weapons. That investigation continues. And the latest Marquette Law School poll finds Francisca Hong increasing her lead in the Democratic primary for governor. She more than doubles the support of former Lieutenant Governor Mandela Barnes, with David Crowley, Kelda Royce, and Joel Brennan polling far behind. 34% of voters do remain undecided. The primary is August 11th, with Congressman Tom Tiffany the presumptive Republican nominee. There's a look at your news. Well, I'm Paul Hart.
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5: Sunny skies to start out, but more clouds as the day goes along, with a few isolated showers and thunderstorms possible the further east you live across the Northwoods. Highs in the mid to upper 80s, but feeling like close to 90 with the heat index factored in. No severe weather expected. From the WCW News Channel 7 studio, I'm First Alert meteorologist Spence Furman.
0: It's Thursday, and that's all I got right now. Except to let you know you're on the Morning ODAG with Mike Mahalan. 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

Playing your country on Hoday Country, 97.3. WHTG, number one country right there for Mr. Neil McCoy at 6.07. Hey, old Double M, Mike Mahalik here on the Thursday version of the Morning Hoday. Thanks for joining us as we have a rather hazy and partly cloudy sky this morning. 66 degrees here at the Radio Place in Rhinelander. At the top off the Jeep, and of course, it wasn't there yesterday. They snuck a chance of showers later today. Just my luck. Oh, well. Hey, fans from all over are going to be celebrating with Neil McCoy today. He turns 68 years old. You know, he's appeared at the Hoday Country Festival 33 times. First appearing back in 1991. Happy birthday, Neil. It's a big day around here today as the United County Fair opens up at Pioneer Park. Don't miss that one. Coming up on the broadcast, we'll announce the winner of a family pack of tickets to next week's MC Fest in Deerbrook this afternoon with Larry Stevens, so stay tuned for that. And for those many people who've been asking, Larry is going to be sitting in on the Morning Hodag beginning Monday until a replacement is found. Tomorrow is my last day here, retiring after 54 years in this crazy business, but more about that later. Coming up on the broadcast, cleaning up one Canadian town, what not to do the day before getting married, and we find out what the perfect dog walk is. There's some other stuff, but it's time for a refill and some Brad Paisley right here on Hoday Country. Good morning.

97.3 WHDG. I was at the hardware store the other day because I needed some spray paint, and I saw a spray can of camouflage paint. I almost bought it just to see what it looks like. That's Brad Paisley. It's 6:12 on your Thursday. Jason Aldean right now, and don't tell on me here on Hodag Country. Good morning.

0: It's time to get up. Your coffee needs you. And so do we here on the Morning Hodeck.
1: 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We're country. We're country. And we like it that way.
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1: Sunny skies to start out, but more clouds as the day goes along, with a few isolated showers and thunderstorms possible the further east you live across the Northwoods. Highs in the mid to upper 80s, but feeling like close to 90 with the heat index factored in. No severe weather expected. From the WSAW News Channel 7 studio, I'm First Alert Meteorologist Spence Furman.
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97.3 WHDG. I'm figuring I'm going to be doing a lot of that this weekend. That's Cole Swindell. 6:24 here in the morning, Hodag, with Graylin James. Here's Water at a Wedding on Hodag Country. Good morning.

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0: Wine Country, 97.3 WHDG. That's Luke Bryan. 634, 66 degrees. Clouds thickening up a little bit here. Some showers dancing up along the Michigan border. I just hope that Jeep doesn't get wet this morning. I'll be really ticked off. On this National Climb a Mountain Day, National Whistleblower Day, National Father-in-Law Day, and finally National Cheesecake Day. We wrap up the week and the month already tomorrow. One more day to go in July, folks. August begins on Saturday. It's all downhill from there. National Cheesecake Day. Ah, yes, you can't resist the slice of cheesecake? Well, that's no surprise to scientists who say that high-fat treats have the same mind-bending impact as cocaine and heroin. Certain foods, including chocolate and burgers, because addictions like changes to the brain and drive the development of compulsive eating. That's according to the Scripps Research Institute in Florida. And the more junk food folks eat, the more they want to get their fix. There you go. Some things you probably won't be seeing on the TV news anytime soon. The band BTS is ticked off at the Grammys for having a new song category, Best Asian Pop Music Performance. All seven members of the group announced they're not going to attend the next Grammy Awards. Oh, boo-hoo. Apple is betting that you no longer want to hand over a bunch of money for a new phone, but rather would prefer to make small payments every month to have the latest. Apple's new upgrade program comes as a partnership with buy now, pay later company Klarna. And customers can lease iPhones for up to 2 years, starting at $17.99 a month. The iPhone 17 Pro will cost up to $45.99 per month. Would you buy a $2,000 phone? Not me. It was not a good summer for Supergirl. It's now the third fastest DC Comics superhero movie to go from theaters to digital release. Right behind Shazam, Fury of the Gods, and Joker, fully due. Eventually, it's going to end up on HBO Max. And finally, it was 1 year ago that the CDC's FoodNet surveillance program changed its reporting rules so that tracking for cyclospora and several other pathogens became optional rather than mandatory. Apparently, they're leaving all those notifications up to you. There you go. Some things you probably won't be seeing on the TV news anytime soon.
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6: Sunny skies to start out, but more clouds as the day goes along, with a few isolated showers and thunderstorms possible the further east you live across the Northwoods. Highs in the mid to upper 80s, but feeling like close to 90 with the heat index factored in. No severe weather expected. From the WCW News Channel 7 studio, I'm First Alert Meteorologist Spence Furman.
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7: The Packers open training camp on Wednesday. I'm Bill Scott with sports. GM Brian Gutekunst said he loves this time of year because it's what he knows.
8: Those of us that are fortunate enough to work in this building, in this profession, it's always been a blessing for me. I'm not good at very much else. I could bartend a little bit when I was in college and this, right? So I love it. I love the scouting aspect of the team building part of it. Yeah, I really do like the training camp process and watching guys go through these days and the ups and downs of it.
7: Tight end Tucker Kraft starts camp, continuing his comeback from an ACL injury, but hopes to be ready for opening day. He's also hoping to get an extension done before the season starts. The Giants crushed the Brewers 16-3 to earn a series win over Milwaukee yesterday. Logan Webb working six innings to improve to 6-0 lifetime against the Brewers. The crew has the day off today. Bill Scott, Wisconsin Radio Network.
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so pretty when the makeup on. You should hear her talking to her mama on the phone. I love it when she raps to an

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1: ABC News, I'm Sherry Preston. Fresh attacks across the Middle East. Jordan saying it had to shoot down several Iranian missiles. Kuwait says an Iranian strike hit a Chinese company, killing one person. And CENTCOM carrying out strikes overnight after President Trump declared,
2: "We're going to hit him very hard."
1: That military action, one of three options that Israeli Prime Minister Benjamin Netanyahu sees for the way forward. Netanyahu spoke with ABC's Lindsay Davis around the ways forward this week.
3: He's got basically three options. One, to indeed succeed making a deal. Two, to continue the blockade. Three, to take military action. Anything that will produce the end of Iran's nuclear program is what we want. That's our common goal. We talked about it.
1: Stock markets may be ready to rebound a bit after a day that saw the Dow sink by 1,100 points. Its worst sell-off in more than a year. Search teams looking for a 10-year-old swept away by floodwaters in northern New Jersey. This is ABC News.
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6: Good morning. Rhinelander's Common Council meets in special session tonight to discuss the situation. When City Administrator Patrick Reagan announced he was resigning effective August 7th, he accepted a similar position in Michigan. Council members will hear a presentation by Innovative Public Advisors for the purpose of possibly using an interim administrator and retaining their services in the search. The company is a Wisconsin-based public sector executive recruitments and strategy advisory firm. Dwayne Gow is a staff member bringing over 35 years in Wisconsin government roles and would temporarily fill the position while the search for a replacement moves forward. The billing rate is $88 an hour plus expenses. It's based on a 16 to 20 per week schedule. Tuesday, we told you of a high-speed chase that led Lincoln County deputies into Marathon County. The vehicle eventually crashed in the village of Maine, just north of Wausau, with the driver discovered to be deceased. Officials with the Wood County Sheriff's Office are heading up the investigation, and in a statement said the driver took his own life, and at no time did law enforcement fire their weapons. That investigation continues. And the latest Marquette Law School poll finds Francisca Hong increasing her lead in the Democratic primary for governor. She more than doubles the support of former Lieutenant Governor Mandela Barnes, with David Crowley, Kelder Royce, and Joel Brennan polling far behind. 34% of voters do remain undecided. The primary is August 11th, with Congressman Tom Tiffany the presumptive Republican nominee. There's a look at your news. Well, I'm Paul Hart.
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7: Sunny skies to start out, but more clouds as the day goes along, with a few isolated showers and thunderstorms possible the further east you live across the Northwoods. Highs in the mid to upper 80s, but feeling like close to 90 with the heat index factored in. No severe weather expected. From the WSAW News Channel 7 studio, I'm First Alert Meteorologist Spence Furman.
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0: 97.3 WHDG. Looking for a good time, but it's not going to be in our parking lot anytime soon, that's for sure. It's getting pretty dark out there. And, of course, I will take full responsibility because I have no top on the Jeep right now. We're going to get poured on. I'm ticked. Anyways, it's 7:17, time to look at your lifestyle quickies for a Thursday. 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
2: Sunny skies to start out, but more clouds as the day goes along, with a few isolated showers and thunderstorms possible the further east you live across the Northwoods. Highs in the mid to upper 80s, but feeling like close to 90 with the heat index factored in. No severe weather expected. From the WCW News Channel 7 studio, I'm First Alert meteorologist Spence Furman.
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WHDG, Bailey Zimmerman. It's 7:25. Getting those good directions. Here comes Billy Currington on

0: say so. 97.3 WHDG. That's Dan and Shay. 7:35 here in the morning, Hodag. We have a 30% chance for some showers this afternoon. Well, that leaves a 70% margin for error because it's raining right now. No top on the Jeep. I'm not a happy camper. Have to go to Minocqua today and have a wet keister on the way out there. That'll be fun. Anyway, now five things you didn't know you needed to know to make it through the morning. Number one, 6% of people polled admit to taking a nap multiple times a day. Number two, in the past year, about 10% of us have taken a work call while in the restroom while on the clock. Number three, according to a holiday survey, 85% of parents say that it's not really Christmas until they buy the batteries. Number four, the number one food found in pantries? You guessed it, macaroni and cheese. And number five, about half of the cereal brands that come out are discontinued within 5 years. There you go. Five things you didn't know you needed to know to make it through the morning.
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3: Sunny skies to start out, but more clouds as the day goes along, with a few isolated showers and thunderstorms possible the further east you live across the Northwoods. Highs in the mid to upper 80s, but feeling like close to 90 with the heat index factored in. No severe weather expected. From the WCW News Channel 7 studio, I'm First Alert Meteorologist Spence Furman.
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0: 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Need a roof? 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
1: ABC News, I'm Sherry Preston. Attacks from both sides in the Middle East, with the U.S. striking Iranian targets and Iran hitting back. ABC News senior political correspondent Rachel Scott is at the White House.
2: The U.S. launching retaliatory strikes against Iran. The Pentagon calling it a powerful response after the regime targeted American forces in the region.
3: We're going to be hitting them very hard because it's our turn to hit them. They know it's coming. They're asking us not to do it.
2: The war only escalating across the Middle East. Two ships, one owned by the U.S., were hit in an apparent drone strike off Egypt's coast.
1: Jordan this morning says it shot down five Iranian missiles. One apparently got through in Kuwait, hitting a building, killing one person. Oil prices have dropped a bit. Brent crude now trading at just under $90 a barrel. Wall Street is looking to rebound after yesterday's huge sell-off following the Dow's worst day in more than a year. Stock futures are pointing to a higher opening this morning at the bell. This is ABC News.
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4: Good morning. Rhinelander's Common Council meets in special session tonight to discuss the situation when City Administrator Patrick Reagan announced he was resigning effective August 7th. He accepted a similar position in Michigan. Council members will hear a presentation by Innovative Public Advisors for the purpose of possibly using an interim administrator and retaining their services in the search. The company is a Wisconsin-based public sector executive recruitment and strategy advisory firm. Dwayne Gao is a staff member bringing over 35 years in Wisconsin government roles and would temporarily fill the position while the search for a replacement moves forward. The billing rate is $88 an hour plus expenses. It's based on a 16 to 20 per week schedule. Tuesday, we told you of a high-speed chase that led Lincoln County deputies into Marathon County. The vehicle eventually crashed in the village of Maine, just north of Wausau, with the driver discovered to be deceased. Officials with the Wood County Sheriff's Office are heading up the investigation, and in a statement said the driver took his own life, and at no time did law enforcement fire their weapons. That investigation continues. And the latest Marquette Law School poll finds Francisca Hong increasing her lead in the Democratic primary for governor. She more than doubles the support of former Lieutenant Governor Mandela Barnes, with David Crowley, Kelda Royce, and Joel Brennan polling far behind. 34% of voters do remain undecided. The primary is August 11th, with Congressman Tom Tiffany the presumptive Republican nominee. There's a look at your news. Well, I'm Paul Hart.
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5: Partly cloudy skies early, but overall mainly cloudy by the time we get to this afternoon with a high of 86. Feeling like close to 90 with the heat index factored in. Couple showers and thunderstorms possible east of Highway 51/I-39, but no severe weather expected for today. 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
6: They say you're judged by the company you keep. And looking at Mike's page on Facebook, he's doing okay. Thank you. 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

0: darling. 97.3 WHDG. That's Chase Matthew. Lisa's got a banjo in it. That's darling. 816, 71 and some sun here on your Thursday morning. Double M on this end. Found that workers in St. Mary's, Newfoundland have started removing approximately, get this, 250,000 gallons of rotting fish sauce abandoned in 110 tanks when the Atlantic Seafood Sauce Company shut down in the early 2000s. After years of pushing the province to fund the cleanup, the government committed $1.4 million last year. Workers are slicing open the tanks and mixing the fermented sauce with peat moss before hauling it to a specialized landfill in Sunnyside, roughly 2 hours away, where the waste is going to be sealed like a Ziploc bag. Mayor Steve Ryan teared up several times as the first truckload departed, saying he could finally feel hope. The cleanup wraps up by October, though officials warn the smell will get considerably worse before getting better.
1: Wow.
0: There was something else I was going to say here, but this is a G-rated program, so I'll let it go. We're going to pay some bills here. Grab a weather check from the WSAW First Alert Weather Team. We have some Jake Owen, Justin Moore, Luke Bryan, and Shaboozy waiting in the wings.
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2: Partly cloudy skies early, but overall mainly cloudy by the time we get to this afternoon with a high of 86. Feeling like close to 90 with the heat index factored in. Couple showers and thunderstorms possible east of Highway 51/I-39, but no severe weather expected for today. From the WCW News Channel 7 studio, I'm First Alert meteorologist Spence Furman.
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Bank Country, 97.3 WHDG, those days of gold. That's Jake Owen. Coming up on 825, 71, hazy sun right now. It's something I'm going to be doing a lot more of in the coming months. Justin Moore is going to talk about that.

0: 97.3 WHDG, Shaboozy, and your morning Jelly Roll right there with Amen. It's 8:34. Partly sunny skies, 71 degrees. Looking for a high today, probably around 87. Yeesh. Fair opens up later this afternoon for its weekend run. That's going to be a good time. Double M here. A 25-year-old Utah woman is behind bars after allegedly setting fire to a Church of Jesus Christ of Latter-day Saints meeting house while helping to set up for her own wedding the following day. Oops. Lenita Tessa Moreno faces aggravated arson, a first-degree felony, along with misdemeanor theft and providing false information to police. Surveillance footage from an Ace Hardware store across the road allegedly shows Moreno stealing two or three lighters before the July 10th blaze, which broke out in the church's Relief Society room with six people inside. Damage is estimated at over $108,000. Investigators also discovered that Moreno lied about obtaining a marriage license. Feel sorry for that guy.
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2: Partly cloudy skies early, but overall mainly cloudy by the time we get to this afternoon with a high of 86. Feeling like close to 90 with the heat index factored in. Couple showers and thunderstorms possible east of Highway 51/I-39, but no severe weather expected for today. From the WCW News Channel 7 studio, I'm First Alert Meteorologist Spence Furman.
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When Mike's not playing today's hot new country and your all-time favorites on the morning hodag, he's, well, heck, that's usually all he does. 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

0: 97.3 WHDG with my boots on. Rain boots earlier. It was Randy Helzer right there. 921 sunshine, 73 degrees right now. Quite a ways to go. Going to be a humid one today, too. 87 for the high. It's going to feel the low 90s with the heat index. What else we got going here? Oh, the Saluting Heroes Balloon Rally is happening once again. It's tomorrow and Saturday at the Hoday Country Festival Grounds here in Rhinelander. And it's honoring all those who serve, heroes that serve our community and our country. More than 20 hot air balloons, the rides, food, camping, vendors, live music, tethered balloon rides, and a whole lot more. 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
10: Partly cloudy skies early, but overall mainly cloudy by the time we get to this afternoon with a high of 86. Feeling like close to 90 with the heat index factored in. Couple showers and thunderstorms possible east of Highway 51/I-39, but no severe weather expected for today. 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

0: 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WHDG, Scotty McCreary, and five more minutes, 936, 74, Sunshine. And the North Carolina native was only 17 years old when he won American Idol. That was back in, 2011? And since then, nothing but success, a growing family now with two kids, Scotty McCreary. Double M here for about another 23 minutes or so. Found a new poll of 1,800 dog owners that reveals the ideal dog walk lasts 1 hour and 7 minutes, includes 16 sniffing opportunities, and features water for splashing. Open fields, woodlands, and parks ranked as the top preferred settings, alongside chances to meet around three friendly dogs. Safety was the top priority for over half of the owners, while 38% said their dog's enjoyment mattered more than their own. Nearly 79% felt guilty about not exploring more varied routes. And the research also found that 79% preferred walks near dog-friendly cafes. The study also found beautiful scenery is key to a satisfying walk, and owners said that they'd travel up to 7 miles for the perfect outing. There you go. Where do you take your dog?
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5: Partly cloudy skies early, but overall mainly cloudy by the time we get to this afternoon with a high of 86. Feeling like close to 90 with the heat index factored in. Couple showers and thunderstorms possible east of Highway 51/I-39, but no severe weather expected for today. From the WCW News Channel 7 studio, I'm First Alert Meteorologist Spence Furman.
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0: Country on Hoday Country 97.3 WHDG. 15 weeks at number one with Choosing Texas. That's L.L. Langley. Old Double M, Mike Mahalik, pulling the plug on the morning Hodag. Thank you for sharing some of your Thursday with us. We'll get it out yet. And if you're searching for something to do later on today, don't miss the opening of the annual Oneida County Fair out at Pioneer Park here in town. Runs through Sunday. And there is something for everyone in the family. Right now, though, get set for Penny Mitchell, who takes over in a matter of minutes. Larry Stevens at 2, Nick Fox at 6. You and I will catch up again first thing tomorrow, right here on Hoday Country.
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2: Hey, it's Penny. I'm popping in a teeny bit early just to, you know, remind you that there's a big party coming up to bid adieu to Double M because he's retiring. And I'm dealing with mixed emotions on my end. I'm like 5% so super sad that he's retiring. I mean, I've worked with this man for decades of my life, decades. So I am sad that he's retiring. And I'm like 95% so jealous I could barf. So yeah, Double M, Run Like the Wind.

0: It's true. We do like to take the high road. However, we still got some friends in low places. Heck, we play country music for everybody.
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Alexander Kay's debut song is coming up. And when you were in your formative years, did you get stuck with detention very often? I'll tell you why I'm asking coming up.

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0: straight for the heart, or straight for the detention hall. That's Alexandra Kate. Did you get sent to detention when you were in your formative years? I did a couple of times. So is that normal? According to a survey last week, 54% of Americans claim they never, ever, ever got sent to detention. 54%. Never. 26%, like, rarely was the answer. So I think I would fall under that heading. Okay, a couple of times, whatever. 13% said sometimes they would get sent to detention. 4% got sent often. So that makes me feel better about myself. Thank you.
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2: Partly cloudy skies early, but overall mainly cloudy by the time we get to this afternoon with a high of 86. Feeling like close to 90 with the heat index factored in. Couple showers and thunderstorms possible east of Highway 51/I-39, but no severe weather expected for today. From the WCW News Channel 7 studio, I'm First Alert meteorologist Spence Furman.

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He said in an interview just recently that the reason he hasn't put out a whole ton of new music is because he feels like he's just too much of a perfectionist. He wants everything to be completely perfect, and he spends so much time focusing on that. That's why he really hasn't had any new music out lately. So maybe get the man a six-pack of beer and, you know, sit and drink a beer with him while he's working on his music. It might help. 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

0: It's just brilliant songwriting. That's John Morgan's new one.
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6: Partly cloudy skies early, but overall mainly cloudy by the time we get to this afternoon with a high of 86. Feeling like close to 90 with the heat index factored in. Couple showers and thunderstorms possible east of Highway 51 / I-39, but no severe weather expected for today. From the WCW News Channel 7 studio, I'm First Alert Meteorologist Spence Furman.

0: 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The little house in the video is just this perfect little cottage of a house. He is very pretty. The woman in the video is very pretty too. So visually, it's delightful. Oh yeah, and there's a song going on too. That's Ty Myers on Hodag Country 97.3 WHDG. 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

0: from Breaking Hearts on a Friday night. She's a Friday night heartbreaker. Here is a gameplay. You better do yourself a favor. The setting things right on a Sunday.
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from a Chevy Silverado to a fast car to a minivan, if this news report is correct. I'll tell you about that coming up.

0: Her new one is Taylor Swift. Now she's married. I keep wondering if maybe she and Travis are going to be getting a minivan anytime soon. There's a news report saying that more and more people are buying minivans right now. The headline, quote, minivans are cool again. Well, I don't know if I go that far, but according to the sales report, sales are up by 21% over this time last year. Minivans really selling very well right now for a number of blatantly obvious reasons. People really like the sliding door. It just makes life easier. They tend to be a little more affordable than third row SUVs, you know, the great big SUVs. And according to this sales report, people really like the fact that some minivans have like 18 cup holders. So there's that. And football is back. Celebrate as teams across the NFL take to the field for Back Together Weekend, presented by YouTube TV. 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
2: Partly cloudy skies early, but overall mainly cloudy by the time we get to this afternoon with a high of 86. Feeling like close to 90 with the heat index factored in. Couple showers and thunderstorms possible east of Highway 51/I-39, but no severe weather expected for today. From the WCW News Channel 7 studio, I'm First Alert Meteorologist Spence Furman.

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0: Talk, we could
1: right know. After it was announced that he and his wife are unfortunately getting a divorce, it was then announced that his wife's dad, his father-in-law, is dealing with cancer. So it has not been an awesome summer for them. That's John Party.

0: I am very curious to see who else he's going to sign to his new record label that he just launched. And he signed himself as the first artist on his new record label. So, I mean, that kind of was a no-brainer. That's Kenny Chesney on Hodag Country 97.3 WHDG. And our community calendar is always waiting for you on our website. 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
8: Partly cloudy skies early, but overall mainly cloudy by the time we get to this afternoon with a high of 86. Feeling like close to 90 with the heat index factored in. Couple showers and thunderstorms possible east of Highway 51/I-39, but no severe weather expected for today. From the WCW News Channel 7 studio, I'm First Alert meteorologist Spence Furman.

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Because it's kind of a big deal. I'll tell you about that coming up. Also, Cody Johnson, his latest, on the way.

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1: He's a ranch hand in a pinch, man. 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Cause she's a gold digger with a quick trigger. A cast iron skillet swinging lid flipper. Now he's a double wide on the county line.

0: just want my. I love that he's showing off his sense of humor here. That's Cody Johnson. He just wants his horse back. I just want you to go roll up your sleeve. The Red Cross has a message for you. The Red Cross was founded in 1881 here in the U.S. And for only the second time since 1881, the Red Cross has put the word out that blood donors are very much needed. According to the Red Cross, the nation's blood supply is in crisis. There has been such a lack of blood donors. So no matter what your blood type is, please go donate if you can. They need O positive donors more than anything, because that is the universal donor. And that's me. I'm O positive. I try to donate every 8 weeks, sincerely, but the last time I was scheduled to go in, I wasn't feeling well, so I canceled. And then I never rescheduled it. So I will if you will. How's that? And football is back. Celebrate as teams across the NFL take the field for Back Together Weekend, presented by YouTube TV. 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
2: Cloud cover will increase throughout this afternoon across the Northwoods with highs in the mid-80s, feeling like close to 90 outside with the heat index factored in. Couple isolated showers, a storm still possible, mainly east of Highway 51. No severe weather is expected. 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
1: 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And yes, I'm going to buy an entire whole album just to hear Sam Elliott's voice. 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That's Shaboozy on Hodag Country 97.3 WHDG with the Hodag Park Concert Series. It's going to be happening in the amphitheater on the shores of lovely Boom Lake, and it'll be happening again on August 11th with the Downbeat. 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

0: 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So I'm going to announce it like it's not in all capital letters. It's Stella Lefty.
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7: Cloud cover will increase throughout this afternoon across the Northwoods with highs in the mid-80s, feeling like close to 90 outside with the heat index factored in. Couple isolated showers, a storm still possible, mainly east of Highway 51. No severe weather is expected. From the WCW News Channel 7 Studio, First Alert Meteorologist Spencer Furman.

0: 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Well, we don't know either. But maybe this song will help clear things up.
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Well, then you deserve a raise. 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

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There's a report in Food and Wine magazine. You can make your own coffee slushy at home. 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And it has to be cooled off because you're going to put it in a Ziploc bag. 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And it's important that you do this properly because you're going to lay the Ziploc flat in the freezer. So make the Ziploc part of it, you know, really

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2: Mostly cloudy heading into early this evening, scattered showers and perhaps a storm, then mostly cloudy later on for tonight, low 63. Cloudy for Friday, some shower chances during the afternoon, the high 74. Saturday mostly cloudy with a chance for showers, high 75. 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

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And it was because she was, you know, mentally really struggling with the whole fame and fortune thing. I'd say she dealt with it quite beautifully, really. That's the song she wrote because of that whole situation. 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

0: 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It's Bailey Zimmerman.
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2: Here's the WSAW First Alert forecast.
5: Mostly cloudy heading into early this evening, scattered showers and perhaps a storm. Then mostly cloudy later on for tonight, low 63. Cloudy for Friday, some shower chances during the afternoon, the high 74. Saturday mostly cloudy with a chance for showers, high 75. 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

So he's good at counting backwards. Arguably not that great at relationships, but that's another point. That's Tucker Wetmore on Hodag Country 97.3 WHDG. Thank you for hanging out with me. I'll see you again tomorrow. In the meantime, Larry Stevens is up next. Have a fabulous afternoon.

97.3 WHDG and Fall in Love. It's Kenny Chesney, Larry Stevens. MC Fest Deerbrook getting underway next week. And coming up later this afternoon, we'll be announcing the winner of a four-pack of tickets to see the Fest. Featuring some great acts, including David Lee Murphy. The hell, dude.

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0: playing your country, Hodak Country, 97.3 WHTG. I just want to be by you, maybe the perfume. It's Luke Combs, 223 Larry Stevens, Thursday afternoon, winding down the month of July. And the Oneida County Fair is kicking off today at Pioneer Park in Rhinelander. Our very own Dave Melvin will be out there broadcasting live later this afternoon. Be checking in and telling us what's going on there. Forecast from the WSAW First Alert Weather Team. Looks like some rain coming our way. We got music from Shaboozy, Zach Top, Luke Bryan, and so much more on the way.
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2: Mostly cloudy heading into early this evening. Scattered showers and perhaps a storm. Then mostly cloudy later on for tonight. Low 63. Cloudy for Friday. Some shower chances during the afternoon. The high 74. Saturday mostly cloudy with a chance for showers. High 75. From the WSAW News Channel 7 studio, I'm First Alert Meteorologist Jeremy Tabo.
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97.3 WHDG Easton Corbin, a girl like you. Today, the 30th of July, my goodness. Today, it's National Cheesecake Day. It's Chili Dog Day, Father-in-Law Day.

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1: 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He almost pursued a career in football before choosing music. Canada's Josh Ross. Hate How You Look at 2:44. Larry Stevens in sports. Packers tight end Tucker Kraft poised to start the season on the active roster. General manager Brian Gutekunst says that Kraft made significant progress in his rehab from a torn ACL suffered in November, and in a week one start is a real possibility. Meanwhile, Gutekunst expressed optimism that he can get a new contract done with Kraft. The drunk driving arrest video of former Dallas Cowboy quarterback Tony Romo is out. The four-time pro bowler was pulled over on an interstate north of Milwaukee last week, and the Milwaukee County Sheriff's Office says he failed a field sobriety test. And the Brewers closes their series in San Francisco with a 16-3 loss to the Giants. Bryce Terang drove in two runs for the Crew, who dropped 2 of 3 in the series. Brewers have the night off. They'll visit the Angels starting tomorrow. That is sports. Forecast ahead from the WSAW First Alert Weather Team. Ella Langley, Morgan Wallen ahead.
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7: Mostly cloudy heading into early this evening, scattered showers and perhaps a storm. Then mostly cloudy later on for tonight, low 63. Cloudy for Friday, some shower chances during the afternoon, the high 74. Saturday mostly cloudy with a chance for showers, high 75. From the WSAW News Channel 7 studio, I'm First Alert Meteorologist Jeremy Tabor.
1: Right now, a little bit of sunshine, 86. Ella Langley, Morgan Wallen.

with wheels and we ride. 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

97.3 WHTG. I hear those voices all the time, and yeah, they're good voices. It's Chris Young, Larry Stevens here inside 3 o'clock. We'll be announcing the winner of a four-pack of tickets to MC Fest happening next week in Deerbrook. Some great entertainment. And now Kenny Chesney's latest Carry On, O'Day Country.

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0: 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Times at Dickin. It's Justin Moore, 319, Larry Stevens, Thursday afternoon. Well, a Florida lottery player woke up yesterday $800 million richer after hitting the Mega Millions jackpot. Lottery officials say the winning ticket from Tuesday night's drawing matched all six numbers. The jackpot now resets to $50 million for Friday's drawing with a cash option of just over $21 million. Still not too shabby. Officials say the odds of winning top prize now slightly better than the under the updated Mega Millions format. So there you go. Coming up, we'll be announcing the winner of a four-pack of tickets to MC Fest next week in Deerbrook. Got that forecast ahead from the WSAW First Alert Weather Team. Laney Wilson, John Mayer, Morgan Wallen.
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1: Mostly cloudy heading into early this evening, scattered showers and perhaps a storm, then mostly cloudy later on for tonight, low 63. Cloudy for Friday, some shower chances during the afternoon, the high 74. Saturday, mostly cloudy with a chance for showers, high 75. From the WSAW News Channel 7 studio, I'm First Alert Meteorologist Jeremy Tabo.
2: Partly sunny, some scattered showers in the area, 84 with Lanny Wilson, John Mayer.

97.3 WHTG, Big Kenny and John Rich. Well, we know them as Big and Rich, who we've been loving lately. 3:30. Hey, coming up next week, MC Fest happening in Deerbrook. Some great entertainment featuring headliners David Lee Murphy and Easton Corbin. Over the last few days, we've been taking qualifiers for a four-pack of tickets. And we just drew a winner. Congratulations to Brad Hafner of Bryant. He's going to be seeing the show with three friends. So congratulations, Brad. Again, thanks to those that qualified throughout the last few days. And, yeah, got more winning coming up right here on Hodag Country 97.3 WHDG.

0: from Breaking Hearts on a Friday night. She's a Friday night heartbreaker. Here, raise a cane, play a better, do yourself a favor. 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

Pontiac Country 97.3 WHTG with Morgan Wallen. We've got the Oneida County Fair kicking off this afternoon at Pioneer Park. Rhinelander, our own Dave Melvin will be out there checking things out and doing some live broadcasts. We'll check in with him sometime after 4 o'clock. He's a guy for that. It's Post Malone, Luke Holmes on Hodag Country.

0: playing your country, Hodag Country, 97.3 WHTG, what he'll never have, it's Dylan Scott. 344, Larry Stevens, story from Romania, very, very interesting. A woman was cleaning floors of a store when a man wearing a mask burst in, wielding a gun, intent on robbing the place. The woman was so upset that he was tracking dirt with his boots on her newly cleaned floor that she hit him over the head with her mop. Well, he took a shot at her, but missed, because he had soap in his eyes. Meanwhile, a co-worker called the cops, who arrived quickly and arrested the guy who was still trying to flush his eyes out with at the water fountain. So that didn't turn out too good for him. Hang on, forecast ahead from the WSAW First Alert Weather Team.
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1: Here's the WSAW First Alert forecast.
12: Mostly cloudy heading into early this evening, scattered showers and perhaps a storm. Then mostly cloudy later on for tonight, low 63. Cloudy for Friday, some shower chances during the afternoon, the high 74. Saturday mostly cloudy with a chance for showers, high 75. From the WSAW News Channel 7 studio, I'm First Alert meteorologist Jeremy Tabo.
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97.3 WHTG, Tracy Byrd, Watermelon Crawl, inside 4 o'clock. It's Larry Stevens. The Oneida County Fair kicking off this afternoon at Pioneer Park Rhinelander. Our own Dave Melvin is on the scene. We'll be checking in with him in a little bit. Rodney Atkins coming up. It's the fall. Cody Johnson. I've been

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2: Mostly cloudy heading into early this evening, scattered showers and perhaps a storm. Then mostly cloudy later on for tonight, low 63. Cloudy for Friday, some shower chances during the afternoon, the high 74. Saturday mostly cloudy with a chance for showers, high 75. From the WSAW News Channel 7 studio, I'm First Alert Meteorologist Jeremy Taylor.
3: Right now it's 82 degrees with Ella Langley.

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97.3 WHTG, Thinking About Me. It's Morgan Wallen. Well, a group of kids accused of using a silly string to vandalize art at the Massachusetts Museum of Contemporary Art. They're linked to two separate incidents in the museum last week. Four kids have been identified and now facing consequences. Everything's got a price. Hey, we've got Dave Melvin standing by. He'll be broadcasting live at the Wanata County Fair. It's Keith Urban.

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12: Mostly cloudy heading into early this evening. Scattered showers and perhaps a storm. Then mostly cloudy later on for tonight, low 63. Cloudy for Friday. Some shower chances during the afternoon, the high 74. Saturday mostly cloudy with a chance for showers, high 75. From the WSAW News Channel 7 studio, I'm First Alert Meteorologist Jeremy Tabo.
13: Partly sunny, right now 82. Here comes Dan and Shay.

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2: ABC News, I'm Wayne Cabot. Wall Street whiplash, the Dow recovering more than half what it lost yesterday as Microsoft boasted the best earnings in 18 years. But Meta's earnings missed its targets as Facebook's parent company lawyers up.
3: Looming over all of this are legal expenses from high-profile court cases, not to mention the stain on reputation that potentially came from that. And then also severance costs from recent layoffs, which are largely attributed to artificial intelligence.
2: ABC's Christian Cordero. Water plants across Minnesota have been hit this week with cyber attacks. The FBI not confirming suspicions by some state and local investigators that Iranian hackers may be to blame for these 30-plus attacks. President Trump saying he may pull Todd Blanche's nomination for attorney general, but now we've learned Blanche met today with the two Republicans in the Senate blocking him, who are afraid about the IRS immunity deal that Trump put together. This is ABC News.
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5: Good afternoon. Recovery from Monday's tornado continues in Winnebago and Allegheny counties. A boil water notice remains in effect for people in Fox Crossing, as well as residents in Menasha and Appleton. Menasha utility crews continue working to restore power, assisted by 16 other agencies. The public is being asked to stay away from those operations so crews can work as quickly as possible. Foodborne illness investigators say tracing an outbreak is often a lengthy process involving detailed interviews with patients and expensive supply chain tracking. University of Minnesota professor Dr. Craig Hedberg said the current cyclospora outbreak is especially difficult to investigate because the parasite can't be analyzed as easily as bacteria like salmonella. Experts warn staffing shortages and funding cuts at public health agencies could slow future outbreak detection and response efforts. More than $2 billion has gone to local governments and property owners this year. Governor Evers and the Department of Revenue say Wisconsin distributed about $2.2 billion in shared revenue and property tax credit payments in 2026. The state said the funding includes more than $584 million for local governments and over $1.7 billion in property tax relief. Officials say the money helps communities pay for services like police, fire protection, EMS, road repairs, and libraries. And the Oneida County Fair opens its four-day run later this afternoon for Veterans Appreciation Night. The evening starts out with kids' activities, dog show, and live entertainment. The event that began in 1896 runs through Sunday. There's a look at your news. I'm Paul Hart.
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Kerosene, some early Miranda Lambert inside 5 o'clock. It's Larry Stevens. We'll check in with Dave Melvin at the Oneida County Fair. Thomas Redhead right now, be by you. It's Luke Holmes.

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Well, today being the 30th of July, today it's National Cheesecake Day, Chili Dog Day, Father-in-Law Day, and Paperback Book Day. Birthdays today, we got actress Hilary Swank turning 52. We've got Lisa Kudrow, Phoebe from Friends, turning 63. Actor Simon Baker, 57. And Neil McCoy celebrating his 68th birthday today. We'll hear from him in just a little bit. Right now, Max McNown, Better Me For You. Hold on.

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5: Mostly cloudy heading into early this evening. Scattered showers and perhaps a storm. Then mostly cloudy later on for tonight, low 63. Cloudy for Friday. Some shower chances during the afternoon, the high 74. Saturday mostly cloudy with a chance for showers, high 75. 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

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Birthday boy Neil McCoy doing the shake. You got Larry Stevens, 529, and right now I've got your chance to win from Molde Casino. I've got a certificate for $10 free play. Could win you some more money. If you'd like to win, be my fifth caller right now, 715-369-0973. That's 715-369-0973, 715-369-0973. Caller 5, good luck. It's Graylin James.

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And our congratulations to Keith of Pickerel. He was called her 5, scored a certificate for $10 free play at Molde Casino. Going to check in with Mr. Dave Melvin in just a little bit at the United County Fair right now. Kenny Chesney and Carrie on in Hodag Country.

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2: Mostly cloudy heading into early this evening. Scattered showers and perhaps a storm. Then mostly cloudy later on for tonight, low 63. Cloudy for Friday. Some shower chances during the afternoon, the high 74. Saturday mostly cloudy with a chance for showers, high 75. From the WSAW News Channel 7 studio, a First Alert meteorologist, Jeremy Tabun.
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One more time, going to check in with Dave Melvin. He's at the Oneida County Fair today, of course, the kickoff day going on through the weekend. We'll find out what's going on, but right now, it's Luke Cole.

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1: Here's the WSAW First Alert forecast.
9: Lingering showers or a storm ending early this evening, then partly to mostly cloudy for tonight, low 63. Mostly cloudy on Friday, a chance for showers in the afternoon, high of 74. Could see some showers Friday night. Mostly cloudy for Saturday with a chance for showers, high of 75. A fair amount of sunshine on Sunday, high 78. Mostly sunny Monday, high near 80. From the WSAW News Channel 7 studio, I'm First Alert Meteorologist Jeremy Tabin.

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Back then, right now, that is Tyler Hubbard. They're getting the band back together. Tyler and BK, FGL, touring in 2026. Clint Bower, former NASCAR driver, current commentator, took a regular pontoon boat and completely customized it into a wild off-road ranch-style vehicle for guess who? Blake Shelton. He basically turned into a floating but also road-capable party rig with big tires.

0: John Morgan, that's Kid Myself. Well, for the first time in years, Taylor Sheridan is working on a feature film. We're not sure if this is going to have anything to do with the Yellowstone universe. Of course, we're used to seeing his stuff on TV, but not in a feature film. So this will be interesting to see if it's a completely different side quest from his Yellowstone universe.
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0: But I knew you, Taylor Swift. Looks like Travis Kelce getting ready for the new season of the NFL. I saw him doing some preseason camp and everything. Dude looks sharp. Looks like he's ready for it, man. Gotta be grueling. It's hot out there. You know what I mean? Shout out Morgan Wallen. He just donated $40,000 to a North Las Vegas high school music program through his foundation that is part of his ongoing efforts to help support music education. Love that.
1: Hey, it's Hudson Westbrook, and this is my song, Painted You Pretty.